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I am DJ West Hollywood, and you just heard What If No One's Watching by Annie DeFranco. I'm so excited to be in the studio tonight. I really love the set I put together. So why don't we get into the music? Coming up, you are going to hear from The Breeders and Patti Smith. But first, you have Leisure Suite by Feist here on the station for Innovation 92 WICB.

0: You just heard Do You Love Me Now by The Breeders. And before that, you had Lo and Behold by Patti Smith and Leisure Suite by Feist. 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And right now, we are going to take a moment to look at our central New York weather. Here on Ithaca's South Hill, it is 68 degrees, and later tonight, we can expect lows in the mid-50s. Then, coming up tomorrow and Monday, we can expect highs in the high 60s with a 100% chance of showers. And then Monday night, we can expect lows to be in the mid-50s, showers likely. Then on Tuesday, we can expect highs in the mid-70s with lows that night in the mid-50s. Then Wednesday, oh, sunny skies, highs in the high 70s, lows Wednesday night in the mid-50s. Then on Thursday, we can expect highs in the low 80s. Mostly sunny, then showers likely. And then Thursday night, we can expect lows in the low 60s. So it is heating up. But you know what else is heating up? These hot tracks. I was about to say hot new tracks. They're not new whatsoever. But you know what? I'm excited to share them with you. Coming up, you are going to hear from Mary Lou Lord and Strange Jerome. First, of course, you have Ending Time by The Lazarus Plot. 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
1: Moon drops at midnight, and I know it's so much longer. 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
1: You just heard Vicious Tattoo by Strange Jerome. My friend Brayden introduced me to Strange Jerome recently. I had never heard of her, but I really like her stuff. Her voice kind of reminds me of Patti Smith and a little bit like Alanis Morissette, also kind of corny love. She's great. Anyway, before that, you had This Is Why by Paramore. And before that, you had Ending Time by The Lazarus Plot. Coming up, you are going to hear from Endive and Amy Mann. First, you have I Figured You Out by Mary Lou Lord here on Eve Out Loud on 92 WICB.

You just heard 10,000 Dead Roses by Endive. And before that, you had Invisible Ink by Amy Mann and I Figured You Out by Mary Lou Lord. I started listening to Mary Lou Lord because I found out she was friends with Elliot Smith. And I really love Elliot Smith. And I really ended up falling in love with her stuff. So if you like that song, I highly recommend you check her out. Really great stuff. Sorry, if I sound distracted, it's because I was logging into the computer that we use for the weather report, because right now we're going to take a brief moment to look at our central New York weather. Right now here on Ithaca's South Hill, it is 68 degrees, and later tonight we can expect lows in the mid-50s. Then coming up tomorrow on Monday, we can expect highs in the high 60s with lows in the mid-50s. Then on Tuesday, highs in the mid-70s, lows in the mid-50s. Then on Wednesday, highs in the high 70s, lows in the mid-50s at night. Then on Thursday, highs in the low 80s with lows in the low 60s Thursday night. Let's get back into the music. I'm excited. I like the set I have, so I'm anxious to get back into it. Coming up, you're going to hear from Wednesday and Nim. First, you have Tearjerker by Ribbon Fix here on Eve Out Loud on 92 WICB.

You just heard Past Present, What Should Have Been by Nim. And before that, you had Tearjerker by Ribbon Fix. We are nearing the top of the hour, which means you only have one more hour of Eve Out Loud with me, DJ West Hollywood, here on 92 WICB. So let's keep the party going. To carry us into the second hour, you have Twin Plagues by Wednesday here on the station for Innovation 92 WICB.

You just heard Love Songs on the Radio by Mojave 3. And before that, you had Twin Plagues by Wednesday. We are on to hour two of Eve Out Loud on 92 WICB. And once again, I am DJ West Hollywood, and I am happy to be in the studio. I'm looking forward to the upcoming week. I will be hosting The Rewind again. Very exciting. Life is looking good. I have a job interview tomorrow, which I'm excited about. It's right after my current job, the one that is not radio. But I guess a lot of people do that. But I'm excited, and I have a good feeling about it. So fingers crossed that that goes well. You know it's going to go well? The music that's coming up. You are going to hear from Haley Hendricks and Cat Power. First, you have Suzanne by Hope Sandoval and The Warm Intentions here on 91.7 FM.

You just heard Still in Love by Cat Power. And before that, you had Suzanne by Hope Sandoval and The Warm Intentions. We are now going to take a brief moment to look at our central New York weather per usual. It is currently 60 degrees here on Ithaca South Hill, which is a relatively significant drop since the last time I read you the weather. And later tonight, we can expect lows in the mid-50s. Then coming up tomorrow on Monday, we can expect highs in the high 60s, 100% chance of showers. Awesome. And lows Monday night in the mid-50s, showers likely. Then on Tuesday, we can expect highs in the mid-70s. And Tuesday night, we can expect lows in the mid-50s, and that's with mostly clear skies. Then on Wednesday, highs in the high 70s, lows in the mid-50s, sunny skies. Then on Thursday, highs in the low 80s, lows Thursday night in the low 60s. Coming up, you are going to hear from Stina Nordenstam and Lois. First, you have Mr. Marketer by Haley Hendricks here on Eve Out Loud on 91.7 FM.

You just heard High and Lonesome by Wishbone. Before that, you had Dynamite by Stina Nordenstam and Evening in Paris by Lois and Mr. Marketer by Haley Hendricks. That last track, High and Lonesome by Wishbone, I heard that for the first time yesterday when I was coming up with this set list. And I really liked it. I highly recommend checking out Wishbone. Yeah, we're going to get right back into the music because I want to be able to fit my entire set list in before I leave. So coming up, you are going to hear from Electrolane and Helium and Kim Deal. First, you have Locked Groove by Kitty Craft here on Eve Out Loud on 92 WICB.

You just heard Enter Laughing by Electrolane. And before that, you had Flower of the Apocalypse by Helium, Are You Mine by Kim Deal, and Locked Groove by Kitty Craft. We are now going to take a moment. This is our final weather report for my shift. Wow. So right now here on Ithaca's South Hill, it is 60 degrees and fair, allegedly. And later tonight, we can expect lows in the mid-50s. Then coming up tomorrow and Monday, it's going to be a rainy day with highs in the high 60s. And then lows Monday night, reaching the mid-50s. Then on Tuesday, those highs are going to be in the mid-70s and lows in the mid-50s that night with clear skies. Then on Wednesday, sunny skies, highs in the high 70s, lows that night in the mid-50s. Then on Thursday, highs in the low 80s, lows in the low 60s. Once again, showers likely. So break out your umbrellas, I guess. I couldn't find mine, and I finally found one after getting drenched in rain while going grocery shopping. Anyway, let's get into the music. I don't want to run out of time. Coming up, you are going to hear from Nessie Andrews. First, you have Easy to Be Around by Diane Kluck here on Eve Out Loud on 92 WICB.

0: forest tall, the rusty trees, the breeze reviving autumn's call.
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0: and bear knew only of the hunger, clawing at his jaws.
1: The air with child and Malteau, early

0: 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And oh, she was small, so small. She was small, small, so small. So she sat down on the log and prodded patiently at his side, and Bear saw Goose as a useful bride. And she was small.
1: But the summer turned to fall, and the fall gave way to snow, and Bear and his nature buried deep inside his trove. As Bear denied food, his body lay glued to the dirt floor. With no door, as despair rang its tune, winter once more.
0: But Goose couldn't loosen the screws on her head, and would sit down in the log till she broke down and fled. And Bear lay there till the frost passed
1: along,
0: as the cold of the winter wept its bitter dialogue. Yet Goose, preserving trot along what was the forest and frost, she was small.
1: So small.
0: Small and so small. Lost from the log, waiting for Bear to wake up and save the coldness of her song. Small and smaller and small, and the present turned to past,
1: with the last of their love gone.
0: And the winter turned to spring, the goose remained freezing.
1: The bear emerged from slumber, finding Goose chilled into snow,
0: bone
1: and two rows of tooth.
0: He loved her, but his hunger had a mind all of its own.
1: So he ate all that was left of her,
0: frozen and alone.
1: And then Bear walked along with Goose settled in his tum. Did they become one?
0: Did Goose even matter at all?

0: You just heard Bear and Goose by Nessie Andrews. And before that, you had Easy to Be Around by Diane Kluck. I really like Nessie Andrews. I've played her on the show before. I'm trying to think of, I played Candy Darling and then Lankendoll. Yeah, Lankendoll. That was the other one. She's really great. My friend saw her in Brooklyn one time, and I'm really jealous. Anyway, we are wrapping up our show for tonight. Don't turn the dial just yet. After me, you have Ladies First. It's an archived episode, blast from the past, if you will. But to close off our show, I'm going to leave you with one last song. This is Unfamiliar Ground by Jess Ribeiro. I am DJ West Hollywood signing off, and you are listening to 92 WICB.
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92 WICB. Ladies first, you just listened to Cherish the Day by Sade off of her album Love Deluxe, one of my favorites of all time. I love that album. I listened to that album like two times yesterday, like back to like, so good. Welcome to Ladies First, the show where we highlight female and female identifying hip-hop, rap, and R&B here on the station for innovation. I'm your host, DJ Matt, and for the next 2 hours we're gonna play some fantastic music, including some of our next tracks we have coming up next. Right now we got some Kehlani coming up, some SZA, but right now Ari Lennox and J. Cole with their track Shea Butter Baby coming right up.

92 WICB Weekend Rhythms. Ladies first, you just listened to Kehlani with After Hours. Before that, SZA with Snooze. And before that, Shea Butter Baby by Ari Lennox and J. Cole. Hope you all are enjoying the show as much as I am. We're getting into some more fantastic music coming up. We got some Megan Thee Stallion, Nicki Minaj, BK La Rula. Right now, though, 070 Shake with their track Cocoon coming right up here on the station for Innovation 92 WICB.

0: just want to kick this off by saying, fuck y'all. 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
1: And if the beat live,
0: I feel like Mariah Carey. 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He hook nose full of that Tina Snow. 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

Y'all goofy look so dumb every time y'all celebrate fake news. Using my name for likes and views. 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

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None of you was hitting it raw and mad. 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Always got my ass out. Always let my show. 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Ask her why she don't like me. 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You know fucking what.

92 WICB. Ladies first, you just listened to Hiss by Megan Thee Stallion, which was a diss track for the person that you listened to before Megan Thee Stallion, Nicki Minaj. You listened to her track Everybody, which features Lil Uzi Vert, before that Crayon by BK the Ruler, before that Back Outside by Anisha, and before that Cocoon by 070 Shake. Yeah, Hiss was a diss track to Nicki Minaj, and was a fantastic diss track, by the way. And then Nicki Minaj came back with her own diss track, which was just not good. Like, and I'm not saying this is like a hater of Nicki Minaj. I like Nicki Minaj a lot, but it was just wasn't on par with what she typically makes. And it was, you know, you'd expect more from somebody like Nicki Minaj, but that diss track was just really, really, really bad. And Megan Thee Stallion, man, just makes such good music. And then alongside that, you have like BK the Ruler, who actually performed at the college a year or two ago, and she was very good in that then. And it's crazy to see how much she's grown and risen to new heights, I guess, in a year or two. So yeah, it's fantastic to see that. And we're gonna get right back into the music here on the station for Innovation. We got some Kali Uchis, Georgia Smith, Flo Milli right now, Tyla. Her track Truth or Dare coming right up here on the station for Innovation once again, 92 WICB.

92 WICB. Ladies first, you just listened to Woman by Little Sims featuring Cleo Soul. Before that, Your Teeth in My Neck by Kali Uchis. Before that, Little Things by Georgia Smith. Before that, Never Lose Me by Flo Milli. And before that, Truth or Dare by Tyla. All of those tracks are some of my just personal favorites. Like, Woman by Little Sims, I love that song so much. I love that album, Sometimes Might Be Introvert, fantastic song. Cleo Soul as well is one of, oh, she's so fantastic. If you have the chance, listen to Self by Cleo Soul. If you have the chance, that song is fantastic. Kali Uchis as well, one of my all-time favorites. I love Kali Uchis. Little Things, a song that I would play every single day last summer, and it's going back to summer, so I'm going to play it again. Never Lose Me by Flo Milli. Come on, it's Flo Milli. And then Tyla. Ugh, what can I say about Tyla? She is so, so talented. I love Tyla so, so much. But we're going to get right back into the music right now. We got two songs. Rihanna right now, though. Missy Elliott, Triple Threat, coming right up here on Station 4 Innovation 92 WICB.

92 WICB. Ladies first, you just listened to Diamonds by Rihanna. Before that, Triple Threat by Missy Elliott featuring Timbaland. Unfortunately, this is the end of our first hour here on Weekend Rhythms Ladies First. But don't go anywhere. Don't turn that dial. We still got one more hour of fantastic music by female and female-identifying artists here on the station for Innovation. We got one more track for you. One of my favorites the last 2 years being released, Fannah Hughes, part of the See You Next Year movement, which is Pigeons and Planes doing an album of a lot of artists that they think up-and-coming artists they really like, and Fannah Hughes is one of them. 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

0: 92 WICB Weekend Rhythms. Ladies first, you just listened to Doja Cat with her track Woman. Before that, Chloe and Haley with their track Do It. Chloe and Haley broke up. The two sisters, they broke up. They're no longer a duo. They're doing solo stuff now. Unfortunate. But welcome to another hour of Weekend Rhythms, Ladies First, the show where we highlight female and female-identifying hip-hop, rap, and R&B here on the station for innovation. We're going to get right back into the music. Right now, we got some stuff by Arlo Park, Sweetie, but right now, LMA, Nicki Minaj, their remix of LMA's track Booed Up, coming right up here on the station for innovation, 92 WICB.
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0: 92 WICB Weekend Rhythms, ladies first. You just listened to Blades by Arlo Parks. Before that, you listened to Best Friend by Sweetie. Before that, Boot Up, the remix by LMA and Nicki Minaj. Hope you all are enjoying the show. It's time to go a little bit old school, some of my favorites right now. Got some Sade, some Erykah Badu right now, though. One of the best to ever do it, Lauryn Hill, coming right up with her track, That Thing, Doo-Wop, coming right up here on the station for Innovation 92. WICB.
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0: Badu, and before that, Lauryn Hill, Doo-Wop, That Thing. I love all of those tracks. All of those tracks are fantastic. And shout out to Mapso, South Orange, Maplewood, New Jersey, SZA, Lauryn Hill. That's where I was raised. I grew up, both of them, from the area. So, you know, I got a shout out. I got to shout out my hometown. Really got to shout out that. Yeah, hope you all are enjoying it. We have 30 minutes left of fantastic music. Right now, we got some Solange, but right now, Beyonce, Formation, coming up right now on the Station for Innovation, 92 WICB.
1: Y'all haters corny with that Illuminati mess. Paparazzi, catch my fly and my cocky fresh. I'm so reckless when I rock my Givenchy dress. I'm so possessive, so I rock his rock necklaces.

92WICBU. Just listened to No Love by Summer Walker featuring SZA. Before that, Cranes in the Sky by Solange. And before that, Formation by Beyonce. We got a few more tracks left up for you guys right now. Angel by Little Sims coming right up.

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Get G-checked for your disrespect. 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More headspace, I've been shaving off my occipital.

92 WICB weekend. For them's Ladies First, you just listened to Angel by Little Sims. Unfortunately, this is the end of Weekend Rhythms Ladies First. Hope you all enjoyed. We're going to head into one more track. Champion by Nicki Minaj coming right up here on the station for Innovation 92 WICB.

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to the clean. Yeah. 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
1: Yeah.

manifested. It's only direction I'm going, it's up. 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I went beyond and above. 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
1: ABC News, I'm Brian Clark. The United Kingdom is going to have its seventh prime minister in the last 10 years. The embattled Prime Minister Keir Starmer announced that he is going to step down. He said the question facing his Labour Party is who should lead it into the future.
2: I have heard the answer of my parliamentary party to that question. And I accept that answer with good grace.
1: Starmer says he will stay on until his successor is chosen. There was overnight progress in talks between the U.S. and Iran and Switzerland, despite Iranians first walking out of the talks following some of President Trump's threats. Iran's foreign minister said that progress was in areas like unfreezing assets and ending Israel strikes on Hezbollah fighters in Lebanon. Severe weather is blamed for three deaths in the middle part of the country. Two people were killed in Jefferson County, Illinois. Another was killed in Kansas after a home blew off its foundation. This is ABC News. On this first full day of summer, many teenagers who want to work have come up empty in their job search, says ABC's Allison Kosick.
3: One report predicts this summer could mark the lowest level for teen employment since 1948, when the government began tracking the data. Fewer employers are hiring 16 to 19-year-olds for a variety of reasons. Many starter jobs have been taken over by technology, and there's more competition these days from older, more experienced workers.
1: Some experts suggest that teens get a summer job they can keep during the school years. Employers may be more willing to invest the time in training. The LAPD is investigating after an officer fatally shot a resident's dog while answering a 911 call. The call turned out to be a false alarm over a woman celebrating the New York Knicks NBA championship last weekend. The LAPD's Internal Affairs Division is investigating along with its Inspector General. I'm Brian Clark, ABC News.
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2: ABC News, I'm Brian Clark. Britain will soon have a new prime minister, the country's seventh in 10 years, as Keir Starmer says he's stepping down and will remain in office until a successor is chosen. Andy Burnham, the former mayor of Manchester, seen as a likely successor, says he will run for the position. Despite threats from President Trump, there are signs of progress in talks between the U.S. and Iran, says ABC's Allison Kosick.
3: Despite all the uncertainty surrounding the talks, gas prices here at home are dropping, down nearly 14 cents per gallon in the last week. And diesel prices have now fallen below $5 for the first time since March. Analysts predict that downward trend will continue.
2: Extreme heat and conditions fueled several wildfires in the West, including the Iron Fire southwest of Salt Lake City. It forced the evacuation of a small town. Severe weather blamed for 3 deaths across Illinois and Kansas. This is ABC News. The Utah judge overseeing the murder case of last year's killing of activist Charlie Kirk says he'll rule today over whether prosecutors could be sanctioned for their comments to the media about a bullet fragment recovered from his body. Defense lawyers said the comments could sway potential jurors. Bitter battle between a Wisconsin medical research and breeding operation and animal rights activists is coming to an end as the facility gets set to close, says ABC's Sophie Flay.
3: Hundreds of beagles heading to forever homes this week.
4: No more testing, no more breeding, no more selling.
3: As a controversial breeding and research facility in Wisconsin prepares to shut down.
4: This was a real win for everybody, for the dogs.
3: Now, the final 475 dogs are leaving too. About 325 are on the road this week, and roughly 150 more will follow in August when Riglin closes its doors for good.
2: Wyndham Clark won golf's U.S. Open for the second time in 4 years. I'm Brian Clark, ABC News.
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2: ABC News, I'm Brian Clark. Vice President Vance in Switzerland said there was progress following the first round of talks with Iran, including on ending Israel strikes on Hezbollah in Lebanon.
3: If Hezbollah fires at Israel or if Israel responds, if there are other conflicts that arise in the region, we're actually talking to each other and figuring out how to stop the shooting, how to make the region safer, our allies and everybody else.
2: The UK is going to have its seventh prime minister in 10 years as Keir Starmer is stepping down. Former Manchester Mayor Andy Burnham confirms he will run to succeed Starmer as the Labour leader. Starmer will remain in office until a successor is chosen. Former Federal Reserve Chair Alan Greenspan has died at 100. He chaired the Fed for 20 years through the booming 1990s, but some of his policies were blamed as contributing factors to the 2008 financial crisis. This is ABC News. Authorities in Maryland discovered the bodies of three people in the wreckage of an aircraft in a wooded area of Bowie, Maryland. The state police says the bodies of three adult men were recovered. Investigators believe the aircraft belonged to a local flight school and it may have been taking part in a training flight. Tesla's autopilot features under scrutiny again after a 76-year-old woman was killed in her Texas home, says ABC's Rena Roy.
4: The 44-year-old driver, Michael Butler, allegedly told deputies he was using his car's automated driving system. Now investigators are working to determine if that technology played a role. Back in 2023, Tesla recalled more than 2 million cars after regulators raised concern that the system did not adequately ensure drivers stayed attentive.
2: State of New York's forming an exploratory committee to consider whether New York City and Lake Placid should bid to co-host a future Winter Olympics. I'm Brian Clark, ABC News.
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1: ABC News, I'm Brian Clark. Vice President J.D. Vance says Iran's agreed to allow the International Atomic Energy Agency inspectors to enter the country.
2: That is a major milestone for the American people and the first step in permanently denuclearizing or permanently ending a nuclear weapons program in Iran.
1: The vice president speaking to reporters in Switzerland after the first round of talks with Iran. The UK is soon going to have a new prime minister.
3: Every decision I've taken has been about putting the country I love first. That is why I will resign as leader of the Labour Party.
1: Keir Starmer says he'll stay in the position until a successor is chosen. That is expected to be the former mayor of Manchester, Andy Burnham. Dry conditions and extreme heat are fueling nearly a dozen wildfires across Utah. And former Federal Reserve Chair Alan Greenspan has died. He was 100. This is ABC News. Authorities in the Dominican Republic say one person was killed and at least three others were hurt in a resort fire Friday. Hundreds more are now stranded there without travel documents, says ABC's Hannah Bata.
4: Firefighters working for 5 hours to get the fire under control. Lori Sedano was staying at a neighboring hotel.
5: It was very scary and very terrible to see because it was spreading very quickly, too. You could see all of the roofs were gone, the thatching, any wooden parts of it.
4: A 46-year-old mother of two was rushed to the hospital after being injured, but she did not survive. At least three others were hospitalized.
1: Three people were killed when a small plane crashed in Bowie, Maryland, outside of Washington, D.C. State police believe the plane was from a local flight school on a training flight. The investigation is ongoing. And Wyndham Clark withstood the Shinnecock course and a group of hecklers in the crowd to win his second U.S. Open golf tournament. I'm Brian Clark, ABC News.
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1: Were you taping?
0: Welcome again to Acoustic Cafe. I'm your host, Rob Reinhardt, and this time it's new Jalen Naganda, Death Cab for Cutie, Paul McCartney, new old Rodney Crowell, some archived gems, and our in-studio guests, the Paper Kites.
2: You know, can we still kind of do this with the core members? Because we had extended the band, and so it was a little scary initially to discover whether we still kind of had that magic of just playing together.
0: This Australian band formed about 15 years ago when songwriter Sam Bentley and Christina Lacey started performing as a duo as teenagers. They began releasing their music in 2013 and adding members, growing to a band of eight by their last album. On the new one, they pared it down to the core five-piece band and went out into the country to take up residence at a friend's farm to create songs you can now hear on their new album, If You Go There, I Hope You Find It. On their spring tour in North America, we had the Paper Kites join us at the Leon Loft for some of the songs, both old and new. So, coming up, the Paper Kites join us this week as our in-studio guests. And we're going to start out where we left off last week, when we revisited a session with the Canadian songwriter Feist. Leslie Feist first was making music quietly for a small community of artists in 1999. But in 2007, was making music heard by the world with the massive hit 1-2-3-4. But in between, there was her major label debut called Let It Die, released in Canada in 2004 and worldwide in 2005. And from that, here's Feist with Mushaboom on Acoustic Cafe.
3: Happen the kids out of their coats, but wait the baby.

0: Now that we've officially entered summer, a perfect album for summer listening, Neon Summer Skin.
1: So, in this time, in Chablatsirem, Latsirem,
0: and as a family member joining as Niamh Kourkasian, better known as Bedouin, on the brand new album with that song called Canopies, an album that is telling family stories and inspired by the pop melodies of the 1970s from Todd Rundgren, Karen Carpenter, Carole King, the latest from Bedouin. And then before that, going back to 2005 or so, and that was Feist with Mushaboom. Mushaboom, by the way, translates roughly to pile of hair. It is the name of a town on the eastern shore of Nova Scotia, and it comes from the Mi'kmaq tribe, Native American and First Nations people that occupied eastern Canada and the northeast United States. That was Feist from the album called Let It Die. Death Cab for Cutie's new album is out, I Built You a Tower. This comes from a period of writing when Ben Gibbard was touring not only with Death Cab for the celebration of the 20th anniversary of the Plans album, but also the Postal Service, and was also in the process of getting out of a marriage. He and his wife divorced after that tour was over. I Built You a Tower features songs of compartmentalizing, which is something he had to do over that difficult period. Full of Stars, the name of this, on Acoustic Cafe. Please.

Well, if you were starting to actively listen to music in the late 90s, early 2000s, you'll be thrilled to know that your favorite bands are still at it. Nearly 30 years on from the debut album in 1996, Modest Mouse has a brand new album and their first in 5 years called An Eraser and a Maze. The album is a mess. It is all over the place. It includes songs like that one called Remember Yourself, Not Me, from Modest Mouse, and then Death Cab for Cutie is back as well. I Built You a Tower, the brand new set of compositions from Ben Gibbard. We heard the song called Full of Stars, which opens the brand new set. I want to go back much further now for a classic song from 1971, 72, and Jonathan Edwards, who turns 80 years old this year. Jonathan Edwards, a folk artist out of the Northeast, who found great success with his self-titled debut album, including this classic song, which Jonathan did for us some 30-plus years ago live in our studios at Acoustic Cafe.

0: Sunshine, as performed live here at Acoustic Cafe back in 1995. That is Jonathan Edwards, who will turn 80 years old later this year. And ahead on the program, another song from 1971, now on a reissue of a 2013 album from the late Alan Toussaint. And our in-studio guest this week, the Paper Kites at the Leon Loft.
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2: Good morning, America, how are you?
0: It's a classic bit of Americana. The song was written by the late Steve Goodman, the Chicago folk artist, running buddy of John Prine, who died in 1984 from leukemia. He was just 36. His best-known song is this one, City of New Orleans, and it's one of two hit versions that were recorded. This version from fellow folkie Arlo Guthrie, and the other by Willie Nelson, although the song has been cut by hundreds of others. The song takes its name from a train that ran from Chicago to New Orleans, the City of New Orleans, and about Goodman's ride on that train. On his arrival at that time, one of the legendary artists he could have encountered in the Big Easy was Alan Toussaint. The pianist, hit songwriter, and producer had been part of making music in that city since getting his first big break at 17 and making his first recordings at age 19 in 1957. And then came the songs. He wrote early doo-wop hits and songs covered by hundreds of artists through the 60s and 70s and produced major hits for many in that same era. By the 2000s, Alan Toussaint was a senior statesman of music, and in 2009, he recorded his songs and some choice stories for a live album called Songbook. That album finally arrived in 2013, just 2 years before he passed away. Now that album has been reissued, including the original recordings, plus another album's worth of extra recordings of songs that he wrote, and as he says, songs he wished he'd written. One of the latter is this version of City of New Orleans on Acoustic Cafe.

0: Some of the bonus tracks on the reissue of Alan Toussaint's 2013 album Songbook were done at Joe's Pub, where most of the original album was recorded, plus another live venue. And then there were some isolated studio recordings like that one, the late Steve Goodman's song City of New Orleans, in the hands of the late Alan Toussaint. This week on Acoustic Cafe, we're getting to a session with the Australian band The Paper Kites, recorded on May 13th for our 70th show at the Leon Loft.
1: 70. Going all the way back to 2013. Are we fans of folk rock? Folk rock harmonies? Ah, great. Well, I think you will be pleased, and I certainly hope so, because our guests today have come a long way. They started performing in Melbourne, Australia as a duo, and in 2010 expanded to a band. That band grew in size. So on their last record, they were up to an 8-piece for the album At the Roadhouse. Now back to the core 5-piece band for the new album, If You Go There, I Hope You Find It. They have come back to a simpler sound that made their name with songs like the delicate masterpiece called Bloom back in 2013. They've also found a way to honesty and vulnerability in the songwriting, which is a great and scary place to be. Currently on tour in the States and thrilled to have them here. Welcome the Paper Kites to the Leon Loft.

0: the song Stormwall, which is on the new album, If You Go There, I Hope You Find It, from our in-studio guests this week, recorded at the Leon Loft, The Paper Kites.
1: So between the introduction and the start of the song, we actually went from 5 to 6. So you know what? Why don't we start out by introducing everybody who's up here, okay?
2: Yeah, sure. So I'm Sam, and this here is Dave. And we've got Josh on the drums back there, Christina on the piano and the vocals. We've got Danny back there playing the pedal steel, and the other Sam, who we affectionately call Raz, on the bass guitar there.
1: Excellent. Yeah. Well, thank you all for coming. So over 15 years, I've watched, I've listened. You see a band grow, and sometimes a band contracts. The Paper Kites had grown to 8, as I mentioned, for that last album at the Roadhouse. And the sound expanded on that as well. Electric guitars were very prominent. There was a lot of pedal steel guitar on that album. When you get to the new album, like, it's back to the core unit, and it really is a simpler sound.
2: Because it was such a big project when we did that record, it actually wasn't unlike this setup. We kind of holed up in a bar that we'd kind of made in this town called Campbell's Creek, which is a country town in Australia. We played for a month as this band, the Roadhouse Band, and the shows were free. We didn't announce them, and it's a very small community there, so we kind of just left it up to anyone that wanted to come. And we played every weekend, every Friday and Saturday night, and slowly these rooms started to fill up every weekend. People were kind of lining up. We obviously expanded the band for that. And when we came to this new record, there was a little concern over, you know, can we still kind of do this with the core members? Because we had had extended the band and brought in a steel player and we had these other great vocalists that just made it a much bigger sound. So it was a little scary initially discover whether we still kind of had that magic of just playing together.
1: I noted a couple of songs from the last album, June's Stolen Car and Black Thunder, which would be wildly out of place on this album. Like, it just wouldn't be the same thing. Different circumstances, different songs. Talk about the farm experience and really going to the farm and sort of retreating in a way.
2: Yeah. So for those of you that don't know, which is probably all of you, we're very lucky to rehearse out on a Brussels sprout farm in a place called the Yarra Valley in Melbourne, in Victoria. It's firstly great because we get free Brussels sprouts, which is really wonderful if you're into that vegetable. But we also, our friend that owns the farm said, we've got this space that you can rehearse in, because it's really difficult for a band to find a permanent space to kind of, you know, make art in, I suppose. So they gave us this space, and we've been there for a number of years now. But yeah, there was something that just felt intrinsically home for this record. And you'll see the album cover. There's an old broken down bus just in a field on the farm. The title is just a phrase that Christina wrote on the window of the bus. It's actually still there at the moment. If you're ever passing through the Yarra Valley, you can go and see it. But you know, it was really important, especially after a project that we'd recorded elsewhere, we'd toured it around the world. I think it was really, it felt important to us, as it was just the five of us coming back to playing, that it had to sound like home, you know. And we sat down, we had this kind of meeting together, and we wrote, what do you call it? Is it like a mood board?
1: A vision board.
2: With all these words that were things that we valued, either about the music that we made or just about art in general. So we had our vision board of what we thought this record should be. And it was all kind of words like, you know, it should feel like home, and sort of autumnal, which was kind of around the time that we were writing. And I think all those things that kind of, they flowed into the album when we sort of made it out there.
1: Songs coming out of those words on the vision board.
2: Yeah, yeah.
1: Wow.
2: Just things that we collectively have learned to value over the years in the music that we make and what we find important, yeah.
1: Plus sprouts,
2: yeah.
1: You really
2: don't
1: need many.
2: Yeah.
1: You can fill right up. Okay, what would you like to do next?
2: This is actually a song from At the Roadhouse, which is the previous record, a song called Marietta.

0: 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And we'll have more with The Paper Kites coming up in the second hour here on the program. 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Coming up, a debut from Brother Wallace, a forthcoming album from Margaret Glaspie and Margaret's producer live here. 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
0: You're listening to Acoustic Cafe. I'm Rob Reinhardt. Let's get into another track from Electric Love, which is the name of the debut album from Brother Wallace. The Georgia-born, raised, and definitely church-influenced performer who delivers a ton of foot-stomping, barn-burning, roof-raising songs, because he has a voice that can do that. But he also has a subtler side, like this one, called Hope of Fools. Brother Wallace on Acoustic Cafe.
2: Man, I'm out here living, trying to make it day to day.

Margaret Glaspie from California, based in New York, singing Michigan, which is the first song from the new album from Margaret called I Am Both, which will be out on August 7th. This finds Margaret Glaspie working with producer Joe Henry, who is a Michigan guy, but the two of them did not co-write this song. But Michigan does appear on the new album from Margaret. We'll hear more about that when she joins us on the program in the fall. And then we also heard Brother Wallace from the Electric Love debut release from Brother Wallace out of Georgia and the song Hope of Fools. We have talked a lot about Joe Henry on the program. We've had him on the program lots of times. In fact, just last fall, along with singer and songwriter Mike Reed, they are working on yet another new project together. But let's get to Joe performing Joe's songs live here at Acoustic Cafe. This is Joe Henry with Keep Us in Song on Acoustic Cafe. The time.

Keep Us in Song, from producer and singer and songwriter Joe Henry, who has been keeping us in song for 40 years now. Joe's debut, Talk of Heaven, came out in 1986. That recording was done live in our studios here back in 2018. Next hour on the program, new Paul McCartney, new old Rodney Crowell, Jalen Naganda, the Arcadian Wild, plus more with our in-studio guests, the Paper Kites. 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
1: We're starting the second hour of Acoustic Cafe now. I'm Rob Reinhart. We have another Leon Loft session, our 70th at the Leon Loft, going back to 2013. And it's with the Paper Kites out of Melbourne, Australia. We'll get to more of that later on this hour. We're going to start this hour, though, with Jalen Naganda, who has a brand new album called Doctrine of Love. Last hour, we heard Brother Wallace, definitely a Georgia-influenced artist. Jalen Naganda, very different situation, coming from the Baltimore area and mixing lots of East Coast influences and a lot of Motown for his new blend on songs like this one, Good, Good Love, on Acoustic Cafe.

Sardis made a huge splash a couple of years ago with an album called Whiplash, her debut, Joby Riccio, out of the Berklee College of Music, but before that, the Colorado music scene. Now, with a brand new album called Face the Feeling, that is Joby Riccio and her song Idaho on Acoustic Cafe. Doctrine of Love is the new album from Jalen Naganda, and we heard Good, Good Love from Jalen out of Baltimore. The Arcadian Wild all came together in Nashville at Lipscomb University in that city and have formed the Arcadian Wild and been at it now for better than 13 years. They have a brand new album on the way. We just completed a session with them, which we will bring you in August when the album arrives. The album is called Make It Out Alive. And one of the first two songs from the album available now is called Comes Around Again on Acoustic Cafe.

us have been listening to that voice our entire lives. He is now 84 years old. That is Paul McCartney on Acoustic Cafe. It is from the brand new album, which is called The Boys of Dungeon Lane. These are stories about the years before the Beatles, before the Quarrymen. This is early days reflection from Paul McCartney. Like that song there called Life Can Be Hard on Acoustic Cafe. Before that, Comes Around Again, which is from the Arcadian Wild. Their brand new album, which will be their fourth, will be out in August. It is called Make It Out Alive. We will have a full discussion with the quartet, the Arcadian Wild, coming up in the weeks ahead. Going into our archives now for a voice that we don't hear nearly enough these days. He had a major label career for a while. He still maintains a performing career, but has been independent for 20 plus years. That is Jeffrey Gaines out of Philadelphia. Jeffrey's biggest hit was actually a cover of Peter Gabriel's In Your Eyes. That goes back now 25 years. But he had lots of great original songs as well, like this one called Over and Over, performed live here at Acoustic Cafe. I've been

0: Songwriter Jeffrey Gaines, who hasn't had an album of new material since 2018, and then before that, it was 2003, which is when we did that recording right there of the song called Over and Over, live here at Acoustic Cafe. And ahead on the show, an interesting Imagine conversation from Rodney Crowell, a Joni Mitchell classic redone, and more.
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2: How did you come to trade the fiddle for the drum?
0: In 1969, the world was becoming very familiar with Joni Mitchell. Of course, other artists had known of her as they were covering her songs from the mid-1960s onward. When her second album, Clouds, arrived in May of 69, two of those songs had already been recorded and released by others, including Judy Collins, who had turned both Chelsea Morning and Both Sides Now into huge international hits in 67 and 68. But there were new, lasting classics to be discovered on Clouds, including this stunning a cappella anti-war song called The Fiddle and the Drum. Now, nearly 60 years later, the song is being covered again on a new album from banjoist and producer Bela Fleck and soprano Renee Fleming. In fact, it's the title track of a new album featuring some traditional Americana as well as more contemporary offerings like this version of The Fiddle and the Drum on Acoustic Cafe.

If I could speak to Leonard, I'd don my finest suit, wind my father's pocket watch, and shine my shoes to boot.

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The 16 years he has on me, the women that he's known.

0: Just out this week, a brand new album from Rodney Crowell. It is called Then Again. And what that title refers to is the fact that this album is 20 years old. He actually did it in the mid-2000s and just decided in the process he wasn't nailing it. So he decided to put the whole thing on the shelf, but this year decided it was better than he thought it was and decided to put it out as Then Again. Joining him on the album, great friends of his like Emmylou Harris and Lyle Lovett and Shelley Wright and the late Guy Clark is featured on a track as well. Right there, an imagined conversation with Leonard Cohen, who passed away in 2016. The song, If I Could Speak to Leonard. On Acoustic Cafe. Before that, another production out of Nashville, and that would be Bela Fleck and Renee Fleming together with The Fiddle and the Drum. The title track from the new album, The Track, written by Joni Mitchell, going back to her 1968 release called Clouds. Well, we've just heard an imagined conversation with Leonard Cohen. Interesting. Let's hear a Leonard Cohen cover now. It comes courtesy of New York singer and songwriter Dana Kurtz, performed live in our studios at Acoustic Cafe.
1: 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Everybody rolls with their fingers crossed.

0: Leonard Cohen classic everybody knows. That's Dana Kurtz performing it live in our studios here at Acoustic Cafe in 2004. And coming up, an archived recording with the Philly trio Good Old War, for a reason. And more with our in-studio guest this week, the Paper Kites. 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
0: You're listening to Acoustic Cafe. I'm Rob Reinhart. More of our in-studio session at the Leon Loft with the Paper Kites coming up here in just a second. Paper Kites down to a five-piece for this new album, but they came as a six-piece because for the touring they did in North America, they hired Dan Schwartz to play pedal steel guitar. Dan came up to me after the performance and said, "It's great to see you again. I've done the show several times with my other band." His other band is Good Old War. And indeed, they had done three visits before that band disbanded several years ago. Let's get to one of those because it's great. Three-part harmony out of Philadelphia. This is Good Old War live here at Acoustic Cafe.
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0: Beckett. The band Good Old War, when they were extant back in 2015, live in our studios here at Acoustic Cafe. One of those band members joining our in-studio guests this week. Our guests being the Paper Kites, the five-piece out of Australia, with a sixth member added in Dan Schwartz. We did this session live at the Leon Loft. It was our 70th session, those dating back to 2013. We recorded this in May. Let's get back to more with the Paper Kites.
1: So the solitude of the farm experience, that is a certain type of writing. And, you know, you have a long history here and you've gone through, I'm seriously, from teenage to now in your 30s, these are different phases of life. And, you know, some writers really want that solitude to create no matter what phase they're in. And then others want that constant stream of input, data. Maybe you've been both types of writers along the way.
2: I mean, you're very right in saying, you know, it's been a journey in terms of just growing older. You know, there are many things that you you're interested in, or that you're moved by at a certain age, and as you move through not just growing up, but I suppose things that come with that, whether it's, you know, marriage for some people, kids for some people, it just sort of seems to unlock different things, feelings towards your own life, and different understandings of what's around you, and how you take that in as well. So I can look back at every chapter and I have a pretty good understanding of where I suppose I was at as a songwriter. But, you know, as a band as well, we've sort of moved through these different seasons. I think there is a vein that seems to connect all the music, and I think there is something, for lack of a better word, I think there's sort of a almost healing quality to it. It is quite introspective music for the most part. You know, you would probably agree that as you do move through these seasons, your eyes are open to different things, I think, than they were 5 years ago, 10 years ago. And sometimes things have a way of finding you at a particular time that you need them. This was a time to kind of feel a little more settled and put our roots down. And that's what this record feels like to me, is it's almost like this sort of love letter to our families and where we've kind of been allowed to grow and find acceptance as well, and find love and find family and all those great things that can happen to you if you are fortunate with the people that surround you. And we have a really good network of support back home. And so that, I think that's where this album came from, is really just kind of a bit of a love letter to all of that.

0: they say. We've been trying to track records live as of late, for that very reason, that we're trying to capture a take that is, yeah, you kind of get a sense of that vulnerability over the perfection of the take. I mean, we still struggle with it because you want it to be perfect. You want it to sound good. And live is scary, as you'll see. You have been seeing. You know, to not hit notes that you want to hit and to not convey a line in the way that you want to, that's the risk of it all. I've come, as a songwriter, to value, the older I get, I'm not interested in a take that is perfect or vocally something that is just auto-tuned or bang on, as we say. I'm interested in, I want to hear the humanity of the thing, especially in this age. And it's only going to get more into the whole AI thingy. I mean, it's something that we're not really worried about, because I think in the music that we make, the humanity of it is sort of our, that's what we do.
1: So I was thinking about this concept of imperfection. And you know, a big part of your job is repetition. Mm-hmm. That's a big part of your job, going town to town, country to country, repeating songs for audiences. And in doing so, whether you want to or not, they're going to get better and better. Like, your ability at playing these new songs is always going to get better and better. That is the process. So you're taking songs that may have been created imperfectly, and that was the magic of it, and then you have to, or you will end up perfectly repeating it.
0: I think there's something about repeating a song through many shows. If anything, it just hopefully makes you a better musician.
2: Yeah. It takes on a whole different sound when you take the song live as well, and each room sounds different as well, and you play with a different feeling depending on the response from the crowd and how the room feels and what you had for dinner and even all just, that kind of thing.
3: Even just collectively, I think, how we feel as a group. I mean, we always aim to put on the best performance we can, but some nights you're just like, oh, this is so fun. You're looking around, everybody's having a really good time, everybody's playing really well, and you're all getting that energy from each other. And then, you know, the crowd, or sometimes the crowd's giving you that energy, or they pick up on this energy. And that kind of flow of energy in a room of live music is something that AI will never be able to replicate, which I often think about. Like, the feeling of being in a small, really intimate room or an enormous stadium with all these people, like, singing along to a song is just so magical. It will never be able to be replicated, so we're safe. But, yeah, I think there's so many things that influence that. Also, we have many moments of humility on stage where one of us plays a wrong chord and we smirk at each other like, oh, yeah, I heard that.
2: We should get better every night.
0: I think we're getting worse.

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If you go there, I hope you find it. From our in-studio guests, the Paper Kites, Sam Bentley on lead vocals and guitars, also Josh Bentley on drums, Christina Lacey on piano and vocals, David Powies on background vocals and banjo, and Samuel Rasmussen on bass, plus Dan Schwartz playing pedal steel. 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You can find me personally at Radio Rob Reinhart on Blue Sky, not so much on the Meta platforms anymore. We'll be back in just a moment to wrap everything up here and tell you about next week. 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Information on The Arc's schedule, how to get involved, and more is at thearc.org. 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Thanks for joining us this time on Acoustic Cafe. Many thanks again to the Paper Kites coming all the way from Australia to do the Leon Loft. 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That would be The Arc, the nonprofit venue in Ann Arbor, Michigan. 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We're a copyrighted production of RDR Radio. Writing and production help from Susan Barnes. Ani DeFranco wrote and performed our theme called The Million Dollar Intro. And Ed Magnus has already lit his first firecracker. Till next time, I'm your host, Rob Reinhart. Have a great week.

91.7 FM. You just heard Miles Davis with Blue in Green. That was off his album Kind of Blue to start off the top of this hour of Jazz Impressions. You're home for the best of jazz right here on 92 WICB. I'm DJ Theo. I'll be bringing you through the hour here. We've got more great tunes coming up, courtesy of John Coltrane. And right now, Chick Corea and Bela Fleck. We've got The Climb off their album, Two. You're listening to Jazz Impressions right here on 92 WICB Ithaca. Don't touch that dial.

92WICB, that was Chick Corea and Bela Fleck with their song The Climb off their album 2. And before that was Blue and Green by Miles Davis off his album Kind of Blue, which you heard at the top of our 12 o'clock hour right here on Jazz Impressions, your home for the best of jazz right here on the station Vernovation. We still have plenty more great music on the way. We are just getting started here, so let's jump right back into the music. We've got Freddie Cole coming up right now. Some John Coltrane. We've got a song like Sunny off the album Coltrane Jazz. This is Jazz Impressions right here on 92 WICB. Keep it here.

92 WICB. That was Stefan Harris with his song Go off his album Blackout Sonic Creed. Before that was Freddie Cole with Sometimes I'm Happy off his album This and That. And before that was John Coltrane with Lake Sunny off his album Coltrane Jazz. We're halfway through our hour of jazz impressions. Plenty more great music is on the way. So stick around. Don't touch that dial. We've got Stan Getz Quartet coming up, and right now, Benny Goodman with Sing, Sing, Sing off the album The Indispensable Benny Goodman, Volumes 3 and 4. 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

92 WICB, that was the Stan Getz Quartet with Where Do You Go off Getz at the Gate. That is live at the Village Gate, November 26, 1961. Before that was Benny Goodman with Sing, Sing, Sing off the album The Indispensable Benny Goodman, Volumes 3 and 4. 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

92 WICB, that was Vincent Herring with Invitation. That was off his album All Too Real. Before that was Asher Gilberto with Only Trust Your Heart off her Compact Jazz album. Unfortunately, my time here on Jazz Impressions has come to a close. We have one more song to wrap up our hour, though. We've got Vince Guaraldi, Cast Your Fate to the Wind. This is off his Greatest Hits album. You've been listening to Jazz Impressions. I'm DJ Theo. This is 92 WICB. Stay tuned. There's plenty more great music on the way. Thanks for listening.

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Good afternoon. 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Art Blakey and the Jazz Messengers getting the hour started with the tune Hammerhead off the album Free For All. That album features Freddie Hubbard on trumpet, Curtis Fuller on trombone, Wayne Shorter on the tenor sax, Cedar Walton on the piano, Reggie Workman on the bass, and of course, the great Art Blakey on drums. The album recorded February 10th, 1964 at Van Gelder Studio in Englewood Cliffs, New Jersey, remastered in 2003, and then released in 2004. I'm Jeremy, more great jazz coming your way. We're going to hear from Cab Calloway and his Cotton Club Orchestra, but first, the Bob Mintzer Big Band. Off the album Get Up, this one is called I Thank You, and it's on WICB.

Cab Calloway and his Cotton Club Orchestra on 91.7 FM WICB Jazz Impressions. The tune, Hot Water. Before that, we heard from the Bob Minster Big Band with a tune off the 2015 release, Get Up, the song titled, I Thank You. My name is Jeremy. I thank you for joining me this afternoon, Jazz Impressions on WICB. I thank you for maybe you're listening locally for joining me on 91.7 FM. 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No matter how you're tuning in to today's show, I thank you. Great to be with you. More jazz coming your way. I've got a tune from Steve Marcus lined up, but first, here's one from Chet Baker and Bill Evans off the album The Complete Legendary Sessions, If You Could See Me Now, on WICB.

Jazz Impressions on 91.7 FM, WICB Ithaca. Steve Marcus with Like Sunny off the 1993 release Smile, featuring John Hicks on the piano, Christian McBride on the bass, and Marvin Smitty Smith on the drums, and of course, Steve Marcus on the sax. Before that, we heard from Chet Baker and Bill Evans, If You Could See Me Now, off the album The Complete Legendary Sessions. And on that track, you heard Chet Baker, of course, on trumpet and Bill Evans on piano. You also heard a solo from Herbie Mann on the flute. Again, this is Jazz Impressions. I'm Jeremy. Thanks for joining me this afternoon. Jumping back into the music, I've got one lined up from guitarist Russell Malone. But first, we're going to hear from the Bill Mays Trio. This one is off their album Live at Jazz Standard, and it's called Have You Met Miss Jones on WICB Jazz Impressions.

91.7 FM Jazz Impressions on WICB. Russell Malone with Amsterdam After Dark off the 2015 album Love Looks Good on You. Before that, we heard from the Bill Mays Trio, a live cut from the Jazz Standard in New York City, recorded September 2004. The tune, Have You Met Miss Jones? This is Jazz Impressions, and I'm Jeremy. Great to be with you on this afternoon. Hope you're having a good day and enjoying the jazz music. Time for a couple more tunes. I've got one lined up from Houston Person, but first we're going to hear one from

Jazz Impressions off the album Study in Brown. Clifford Brown on trumpet, Max Roach on drums, Harold Land on the tenor sax, George Murrow bass, and Richie Powell on the piano. Again, that one was called George's Dilemma from Clifford Brown and Max Roach off the album Study in Brown. I'm Jeremy. This is Jazz Impressions. I've got one final tune for you this afternoon, and it's from Houston Person off the 2019 album I'm Just a Lucky So-and-So, the title track, and it's right here on Jazz Impressions. Thanks for tuning in today. Again, Houston Person sending us out with I'm Just a Lucky So-and-So.

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Welcome into 91.7 FM's Modern Rock. I hope you enjoyed Jazz Impressions. That was Luna Lee with Alone But Not Lonely. We've got three awesome songs coming up next. We've got a brand new song by Turnover, but first we're going to hear from Hot Chip and Basement. Again, welcome to Modern Rock on the station for Innovation. If you want a specific Modern Rock song or artist, please let us know with our studio line 607-274-3217. Again, that's 607-274-3217. 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We've got some awesome Modern Rock on the way. You won't want to miss it.

0: That was I'm Up, I'm Up by Turnover here on 92WICB. Before that was Don't Deny Your Heart by Hot Chip. Before that was Wired by Basement. Coming up, we got Woods, Delta Spirit, Bamboos, and MGMT. But first, I'm going to give you a Central New York weather report, as this afternoon we're going to continue to see showers with temperatures in the low to mid 60s. Tonight we're going to see even more likely showers, but tonight we're going to see temperatures in the mid to high 50s. Tomorrow we're going to see temperatures in the high 70s with some clearer skies. It could be partly cloudy, but we should see some blue. And on Wednesday, we're going to see some sunny skies with temperatures in the high 70s. It's currently raining and even downpouring in some parts of central New York. So hope you're being safe on the roads, as it's around 58 degrees here on Ithaca South Hill. Just a little bit of wind here and there. So hope you're being safe on the roads and especially at home, and hopefully your yard or the roads aren't flooded where you are. Make sure you're being safe overall. Be a defensive driver, as always, because you never know about this rain, and overall don't want your tires to get waterlogged. Anyway, we've got four modern rock songs on the way, but first we're going to hear from ABC News. 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
1: ABC News, I'm Michelle Franzen. Iran and the U.S. signaling talks are advancing on a permanent peace deal following the first round of negotiations in Switzerland. Vice President J.D. Vance says Iran has agreed to let international nuclear inspectors into the country. ABC's Tom Sufi Burridge is in Lucerne.
2: Those inspectors from the International Atomic Energy Agency were already very much part of the verification process. So, I mean, it's not an additional win by the Trump administration in terms of these negotiations. And the vice president was very clear. He conceded that, you know, there is still a long way to go.
1: President Trump in a social media post says Iran will have to, quote, agree to have major weapons inspections for a long time. Health and Human Services say the 42-day quarantine period has ended for 18 Americans exposed to hantavirus on a cruise ship, adding no sustained transmission of the virus was identified in the U.S. And legendary music producer Clive Davis has died. He's credited for discovering music icons, including Aretha Franklin and Whitney Houston. This is ABC News. UK Prime Minister Keir Starmer announcing that he is resigning following pressure within his own party to step down. He'll stay on as Prime Minister until elections are held in July. Here's ABC's James Longman.
3: He made it clear he was very proud of his track record in office. But really, Keir Starmer, what he did there was cast himself as someone who got Labour re-elected, electable again after so many years in opposition with an enormous landslide. Clearly very, very proud of that. He says with good grace he has decided to hear what the Labour Party is saying, and they want him to leave.
1: Andy Burnham, who's seen as a top candidate to replace Starmer, was sworn in today as MP for Makerfield. Another line of volatile storms on tap for the Midwest and parts of the South again today. It comes after there were more than 50 reported tornadoes over the weekend, with the most logged in Kansas, Illinois, and Indiana. Two deaths now confirmed in Illinois, one in Kansas. Illinois already held the record for the most tornadoes to hit the state during a calendar year. Michelle Franzen, ABC News.
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Welcome back to 91.7 FM. That was Leaves Like Grass by Woods. Before that was California by Total Spirit. Before that was Avenger by Bamboos. And the first song you heard was Me and Michael by MGMT. Coming up, we got a brand new song by Loser. But first, we're going to hear from Phoenix, Hole, and Cloning. Unless you would like a specific one, then please call our studio line at 607-274-3217. Again, that's 607-274-3217. 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

0: And tonight we're going to see temperatures drop all the way down to the mid-50s with a slight chance of showers to go along with it. Tomorrow we're going to see temperatures in the high 70s and some clearer skies, but mostly partly cloudy skies. As on Wednesday, we're going to get full sun and full heat with temperatures in the high 70s. It's currently raining on Ithaca South Hill, and it's about 58, 59 degrees, and overall, a little bit of breeze, but overall, I hope the roads are not affecting your driving too much, but you should always stay safe on those roads, because you never know when something can happen. We've got the Eagles coming up next. You won't want to miss them. 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

That was Need Your Needs by George James, and before that was Take It Easy by the Eagles. Here on 92 WICB, we're listening to Modern Rock. We've got Soccer Mommy and Anna Birch coming up next. If you want a specific song, then please call our studio line at 607-274-3217. Again, that's 607-274-3217. Go ahead, give me some awesome artists that you want, and overall I will be able to put them in, and we will have a good old time listening to whatever you want here on 91.7 FM. Coming up, Soccer Mommy and Anna Birch. You won't want to miss them.

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Welcome back to 92WICB. That was Shotgun by Soccer Mommy. Before that was Party's Over by Anna Birch. We've got three more songs coming up before a weather report. We got a brand new song by Brock Hoff. But first, we're going to hear from Sweet Pill. And coming up next, we got another legendary track, Blondie. Unless you would like a specific song, then please call our studio line at 607-274-3217. Again, that's 607-274-3217. 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You won't want to miss any of the upcoming music. I've got some heaters for the next 30 minutes, so you won't want to miss it. Don't turn that dial.

0: News. I'm Michelle Franzen. Peace negotiations between the U.S. and Iran remain fragile, but both sides say progress was made on the first round of talks. Vice President J.D. Vance, returning from Switzerland, says Iran has agreed to let international nuclear inspections to resume. But when asked if the U.S. can trust Iran, Vance remained cautious.
1: Whether good faith or bad faith, you can't trust anybody's words. You have to trust what they actually do. Letting in the inspectors is a big deal, but again, we're going to see what they actually let the inspectors do once they're in the country.
0: The U.S. government also issuing a 60-day waiver for sanctions on Iranian oil. Volatile storms targeting the Midwest and parts of the South again today. It follows a weekend of deadly tornado outbreaks across Kansas, Illinois, and Indiana. Former Federal Reserve Chair Alan Greenspan has died. The longtime chair was appointed by President Ronald Reagan. His wife, NBC's Andrea Mitchell, says he died from complications of Parkinson's. Alan Greenspan was 100 years old. This is ABC News. Legendary music producer Clive Davis has passed away.
2: A 5-time Grammy winner and member of the Rock and Roll Hall of Fame, Clive Davis is credited with discovering and guiding some of the biggest musicians ever, from Aretha Franklin to Earth, Wind & Fire to modern acts like Maroon 5 and Alicia Keys. A statement from his family says Davis shaped the soundtrack of countless lives and left an indelible mark on our culture. Mike Dubusky, ABC News.
0: Clive Davis was 94. His publicist says he was surrounded by family at his home in Manhattan and died peacefully of age-related illness. In Utah, a fast-moving wildfire triggering evacuations near Eureka, south of Provo. It's charred nearly 22,000 acres so far and is 0% contained, one of the biggest of 11 wildfires burning in the state. Michelle Franzen, ABC News.
3: 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Before we heard ABC News, we heard Easy Peeler by Brockhoff, a brand new song on 92WICB. Before that was Sunblind by Sweet Pail, and the first song you heard to start the hour was One Way or Another by Blondie. Coming up, we've got Fatboy Slim, Maximo Park, Midnight Taxi, and coming up next, we got a song by Queen. But first, I'm going to give you a Central New York weather report. As this afternoon, we're going to continue to see temperatures in the low 60s and likely showers. Tonight, we're going to see temperatures in the mid-50s about with a chance of showers. Tomorrow, we're going to see temperatures in the high 70s and some partly cloudy skies, and on Wednesday we're going to see some sunny skies with temperatures in the upper 70s. It's currently raining on Ithaca South Hill with about 58-59 degrees and a little bit breeze. Hope you're having a beautiful day. Hope you're staying safe on those roads as always, and overall I hope you enjoy these next four modern rock songs on the station for innovation. You won't want to miss them.
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Welcome back to 92WICB. That was Praise You by Fatboy Slim here on Station for Innovation. Before that was Books from Boxes by Maximo Park. And before that was Clay Street by Midnight Taxi. And the first song you heard was another one, Bites the Dust by Queen. We've got Death Cab for Cutie coming up next, a brand new song from them. But first we're going to hear from Jimmy Eat World, Josh Rouse, and Cardinals. Unless you would like a specific song, then please call our studio line at 607-274-3217. Again, that's 607-274-3217. I hope you're having a beautiful day, and hopefully you are safe in the pouring rain here in central New York and in Ithaca. We've got four more songs until a weather report, ABC News, and WICB Sports. You won't want to miss it. This is 91.7 FM. We've got four more modern rock songs on the way.

That was Death Cab for Cutie with a brand new song, The Flavor of Metal. Before that was Jimmy Eat World with Something Loud.

0: rain and fog and mist. Hope you're driving safe out there, and hope you enjoyed all of the modern mock music that was played and is going to be coming up next. But first, we're going to hear from ABC News and WICB Sports. You aren't going to want to miss it. 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
1: ABC News, I'm Michelle Franzen. Peace negotiations between the U.S. and Iran remain fragile, but both sides say progress was made on the first round of talks. Vice President J.D. Vance, returning from Switzerland, says Iran has agreed to let international nuclear inspections to resume. But when asked if the U.S. can trust Iran, Vance remained cautious.
2: Whether good faith or bad faith, you can't trust anybody's words. You have to trust what they actually do. Letting in the inspectors is a big deal, but again, we're going to see what they actually let the inspectors do once they're in the country.
1: The U.S. government also issuing a 60-day waiver for sanctions on Iranian oil. Volatile storms targeting the Midwest and parts of the South again today. It follows a weekend of deadly tornado outbreaks across Kansas, Illinois, and Indiana. Former Federal Reserve Chair Alan Greenspan has died. The longtime chair was appointed by President Ronald Reagan. His wife, NBC's Andrea Mitchell, says he died from complications of Parkinson's. Alan Greenspan was 100 years old. This is ABC News. Legendary music producer Clive Davis has passed away.
3: A five-time Grammy winner and member of the Rock and Roll Hall of Fame, Clive Davis is credited with discovering and guiding some of the biggest musicians ever, from Aretha Franklin to Earth, Wind & Fire to modern acts like Maroon 5 and Alicia Keys. A statement from his family says Davis shaped the soundtrack of countless lives and left an indelible mark on our culture. Mike Dubusky, ABC News.
1: Clive Davis was 94. His publicist says he was surrounded by family at his home in Manhattan and died peacefully of age-related illness. In Utah, a fast-moving wildfire triggering evacuations near Eureka, south of Provo. It's charred nearly 22,000 acres so far and is 0% contained, one of the biggest of 11 wildfires burning in the state. Michelle Franzen, ABC News.
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0: For WICB Sports, I'm Jack Linskins. Jess Smith has been inducted into the women's basketball assistant coach position. She was hired by head coach Aaron Hughes, the newly appointed head coach, and Smith was just hired today. Smith brings her experience from Haverford College, as she was an assistant from this past season, and she worked with Villanova Athletics this past few years and worked with the Dallas Wings in the WNBA as well. 12 Ithaca athletes have been named to the CSC Academic All-District team for the at-large academic teams. 4 men's lacrosse players, 2 men's wrestling players, 1 women's field hockey, 1 women's golf, 2 gymnastics, and 1 women's lacrosse, and 1 from wrestling. So that's 12 athletes on the CSC all at-large academic all-district team. Meanwhile, on the East Hill, 6 Cornelians have been selected to the 2026 PWHL draft. That's a program record for the Big Red. That's Grace Dwyer, selected 10th to the Boston Fleet. A.V. Adams, selected 24th to the Montreal Victoire. McKenna Van Delder, selected 52nd to the San Jose PWHL. And then the last 3 were Ashley Messeter by 61st overall to the Seattle Torrent. Georgia Schiff, 63rd overall to Detroit, and Alyssa Regadello, 68th overall to Toronto. Now let's transition to professional sports, in which the New York Yankees are playing the Rays tonight, I believe. The Tigers. The New York Yankees travel to Detroit to play the Tigers tonight at 7:10. And the New York Mets host the Chicago Cubs tonight at 7 10. That's it for WICB Sports.

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That was Four-Eyed Girl by Rhett Miller here on 91.7 FM. Coming up, we got Fire Kid and Foo Fighters. 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You won't want to miss it.

What a beautiful song. That was Moving On by Fire Kid here on 91.7 FM. Before that was Sean by Foo Fighters. Coming up, we got a brand new song by The Bug Club. But first, we're going to hear from Sports and Linkin Park. You aren't going to want to miss it. And if you want a specific song, then please call our studio line at 607-274-3217. Again, that's 607-274-3217. 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We've got some awesome music on the way.

0: That was a brand new song here on 92 WICB by The Bug Club called Make a Count. Before that was The Look by Sports, and before that was Lost by Linkin Park. We've got four more modern rock songs on the way. We've got Robert Palmer, The Killers, Faye Webster, and Peter Bjorn and John. You won't want to miss them. But first, I'm going to give you a central New York weather report. As tonight, we're going to see temperatures in the mid-50s with a chance of showers. Tomorrow, we're going to see temperatures in the high 70s and some clearer skies, but still partly cloudy. Tomorrow night, we're going to get mostly clear skies with, again, temperatures in the mid-50s. And on Wednesday, we're going to see some warm weather with temperatures in the high 70s and some sunny skies. It's currently around 59, 60, somewhere around that degrees here on Ithaca South Hill with a little bit of wind and overall a light rain. And I hope you're being safe on those roads, as it's always a little slippery outside. So make sure you're being a defensive driver and overall getting home or getting to your other destinations safely. We've got four more songs on the way, but first we're going to hear from ABC News. You won't want to miss it. 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
1: ABC News, I'm Michelle Franzen. Talks progressing between the U.S. and Iran on a peace deal. Vice President J.D. Vance says Iran agreeing to allow nuclear inspectors in, and the U.S. giving a 60-day waiver on sanctions on Iranian oil. Shipping traffic through the Strait of Hormuz starting to increase. That's helping gas prices drop in the U.S. Gas Buddies' Patrick DeHaan says it will take time to return to pre-war prices.
2: With crude oil now down about 2.5% this morning, the weekend's activities may not lead to an increase in prices. In fact, it looks like consumers may see a seventh straight week of gas prices declining. But of course, there's a lot of twists and turns in the story, so that could change at a moment's notice.
1: Thunderstorms from the Midwest to the East Coast causing delays and cancellations at key airports. There are more than 545 cancellations nationwide, with the Northeast and Mid-Atlantic airports seeing the most cancellations. And on Wall Street, stocks are mixed, with SpaceX dragging on tech shares. This is ABC News. In central Utah, evacuations remain in effect due to a fast-moving wildfire. Details from ABC's Melissa Adan.
3: The Iron Fire, the biggest of 11 wildfires across the state, fueled by high winds, heat, and dry conditions, burning more than 22,000 acres southwest of Provo. The flames erupting Friday, growing rapidly over the weekend as firefighters struggle to contain it.
4: It's just real sad. Road and off-roaded in these mountains, and a lot of memories, and they're all pretty much just gone, burned up.
1: Health and Human Services say that the 42-day quarantine period has ended for 18 Americans exposed to hantavirus on a cruise ship, adding that no sustained transmission of the virus was identified in the U.S. The majority of American passengers were in quarantine at a national facility in Nebraska. Two others were at a CDC facility in Georgia. Michelle Franzen, ABC News.
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6: 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Don't touch that dial.

That was Addicted to Love by Robert Palmer here on 92WICB. Before that was Boy by The Killers. Before that was Lego Ring by Faye Webster. And the first song you heard was Young Folks by Peter Bjorn and John. We've got a brand new song by Sparta coming up next, but first we're going to hear from the 1975 La Impetris. And coming up next, we got Brett McKenzie, so you don't want to miss him. Unless you want a specific song or artist, then please call our studio line at 607-274-3217. Again, that's 607-274-3217. I hope you're having a beautiful day, and I wish you a happy evening and a safe evening as well, because it is currently, I think, sprinkling out here on Ithaca South Hill, but overall, we've had a very rainy day today in central New York. Coming up, four more modern rock songs. You won't want to miss them.

Welcome back to 92WICB. That was Crater by Sparta here on the Station for Innovation. Brand new song. Before that was About You by the 1975. Before that was Exit by L'Impératrice. And the first song you heard was Shouldn't Have Come Here Tonight by Brett McKenzie.

0: Ithaca South Hill with light rain and fog and mist. And overall, those temperatures are going to continue into the night. We've got ABC News and WICB Sports coming up next. You won't want to miss it. 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
1: ABC News, I'm Michelle Franzen. Talks progressing between the U.S. and Iran on a peace deal. Vice President J.D. Vance says Iran agreeing to allow nuclear inspectors in, and the U.S. giving a 60-day waiver on sanctions on Iranian oil. Shipping traffic through the Strait of Hormuz starting to increase. That's helping gas prices drop in the U.S. Gas Buddies' Patrick DeHaan says it will take time to return to pre-war prices.
2: With crude oil now down about 2.5% this morning, the weekend's activities may not lead to an increase in prices. In fact, it looks like consumers may see another seventh straight week of gas prices declining. But of course, there's a lot of twists and turns in the story, so that could change at a moment's notice.
1: Thunderstorms from the Midwest to the East Coast causing delays and cancellations at key airports. There are more than 545 cancellations nationwide, with the Northeast and Mid-Atlantic airports seeing the most cancellations. And on Wall Street, stocks are mixed, with SpaceX dragging on tech shares. This is ABC News. In central Utah, evacuations remain in effect due to a fast-moving wildfire. Details from ABC's Melissa Adan.
3: The Iron Fire, the biggest of 11 wildfires across the state, fueled by high winds, heat, and dry conditions, burning more than 22,000 acres southwest of Provo. The flames erupting Friday, growing rapidly over the weekend as firefighters struggle to contain it.
4: It's just real sad. Road and off-roaded in these mountains, and a lot of memories, and they're all pretty much just gone, burned up.
1: Health and Human Services say that the 42-day quarantine period has ended for 18 Americans exposed to hantavirus on a cruise ship, adding that no sustained transmission of the virus was identified in the U.S. The majority of American passengers were in quarantine at a national facility in Nebraska. Two others were at a CDC facility in Georgia. Michelle Franzen, ABC News.
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0: Breaking news for Ithaca College women's basketball. Newly appointed head coach Aaron Hughes has selected Jess Smith as her assistant for the 2026 to 2027. Jess Smith was a phenomenal Division III basketball player, and after spending last season as an assistant at Haverford College and other professional experiences at Villanova and with the WNBA team Dallas Wings. 12 athletes have been landed under the CSC at-large academic all-district team. Six men, six women were nominated, and all 12 were placed. Four men's lacrosse players, two men's wrestling players, women's field hockey player, a women's golf player, two gymnastics players, a women's lacrosse, and a women's wrestling were all nominated onto the team. Meanwhile, on the East Hill, six Cornelians have been selected in the 2026 PWHL draft. That's a program record for Cornell. And the highest total since the league's inception in 2023. Those six were Grace Dwyer, A.V. Adam, Maketa Van Gelder, Ashley Messer, Georgia Schieff, and Alyssa Regalado. So all six will be heading to their professional women's hockey league teams, and overall hoping to make an impact and win a championship. Meanwhile, in the world of professional sports, the New York Yankees take on the Detroit Tigers tonight at 6:10, and the New York Mets host the Chicago Cubs tonight at 7:10. Meanwhile, in the FIFA World Cup, France and Iraq will begin playing tonight in 5 minutes. The kickoff will be underway in 5 minutes, and that is played at Lincoln Financial Field in Philadelphia. That's going to do it for WICB Sports. Back to the music.

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That was All Bad Parts by Limegarden here on 92WRCB. We've got Super Organism coming up next, but first, Laura Jane Grace. You won't want to miss them. This is 91.7 FM. I've got one more hour left here in the studio, and I can't wait for you to hear all of my awesome music on the way. This is 92WRCB.

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2: Don't you dare.

That was The Prawn Song by Super Organism here on 92WICB. Before that was Hole in My Head by Laura Jane Grace. We've got Waves Crashing coming up next, but first, Luke Sweeney and one of my personal favorites from Coldplay. You won't want to miss it. This is 92WICB Modern Rock.

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0: 91.7 FM. That was In the Blur by Waves Crashing. Before that was Miss Me by Luke Sweeney. And before that was My Universe by Coldplay. We've got Otis Redding coming up next, but first we're going to hear from Tiger's Jaw, Man Man, and 24K Golden. You won't want to miss it. We've also got ABC News on the way, but first I'm going to give you a Central New York weather report. As tonight we're going to see temperatures in the mid-50s with a chance of showers. Tomorrow we're going to see temperatures in the high 70s with some clearer skies, but still partly cloudy. Tomorrow night we're going to see similar temperatures, mid-50s again, with mostly clear skies. And on Wednesday we're going to see some sunny skies with warm temperatures in the high 70s. It's currently around 59, 60 degrees here on Ithaca South Hill. It should cool down just a little bit, but some very similar temperatures for tonight. 96% humidity and a little bit of breeze, so hope you're being safe out there and overall having a beautiful day, and I hope you're having a beautiful evening as well. 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
1: ABC News, I'm Michelle Franzen. The Trump administration proposing a rule change for citizenship applications. If approved, the cost of applying could increase by more than $550. It still has to go through a two-month review period. ABC's Luke Barr has more.
2: A new proposed rule by the Trump administration might make it more costly to become a U.S. citizen. The administration is proposing to raise the fee to file a citizenship form from $760 to $1,330, an increase of 75%. The current fees, they say, don't cover the cost of the application process.
1: Both the U.S. and Iran say they're making progress on talks for a permanent ceasefire deal. The reopening of the Strait of Hormuz also helping gas prices to drop a bit in the U.S. Health and Human Services says a 42-day quarantine period has ended for 18 Americans exposed to the hantavirus on a cruise ship. And legendary music producer Clive Davis has died. He was credited for discovering music icons, including Aretha Franklin and Whitney Houston, over the decades. This is ABC News. UK Prime Minister Keir Starmer announcing he's resigning following pressure within his own party to step down. He'll stay on as Prime Minister until elections are held in July. Andy Burnham, who's seen as a top candidate to replace Starmer, was sworn in as MP for Makerfield today. Former Federal Reserve Chair Alan Greenspan has died.
3: Appointed by Ronald Reagan, Alan Greenspan knew the global economy was changing, as he once told Congress.
4: It's becoming increasingly conceptual and less physical. More services and less physical goods.
3: Greenspan oversaw a period of unprecedented prosperity through the 1990s, but his policies were later blamed for contributing to the housing crisis and global recession of 2008. Brian Clark, ABC News.
1: Greenspan was 100. In Southern California, fire crews continue to battle flare-ups of the massive warehouse fire in Boyle Heights in East L.A. It's been burning since Wednesday with thick black billowing smoke in the air. Michelle Franz and ABC News.
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That was Sitting on the Dock of the Bay by Otis Redding here on 92 WICB. Before that was Ghost by Tiger's Jaw. Before that was Top Drawer by Man Man. And before that was City of Angels by 24K Golden. We've got a brand new song by Van Sire coming up, but first we're going to hear from Hurricane Bells, Real Estate, and High Highs. Unless you want a specific song or artist, then please call our studio line at 607-274-3217. Again, that's 607-274-3217. We've got about 7 more songs left, so go ahead and give me a call and request some songs and artists. Coming up, we got 4 more, and then a weather report, and ABC News, and WICB Sports here on 92 WICB.

0: Welcome back to 92WICB. That was a brand new song on our station for the moment by Van Sire. Before that was Possibilities by Hurricane Bells. Before that was Crime by Real Estate. And the first song you heard was A Real Hero by Hi Hi's. Coming up, we got 21 Pilots and Crumb. You won't want to miss them. But first, I'm going to give you a Central New York weather report. As tonight, we're going to see temperatures in the mid-50s and a chance of showers. Tomorrow, we're going to see temperatures in the high to mid-70s with partly cloudy skies. Tomorrow night, we're going to see mostly clear skies with temperatures again in the mid-50s. And on Wednesday, again, high 70s and sunny skies on Wednesday. It's currently around 59 degrees here on Ithaca South Hill with light rain. And it's mostly misty and still wet roads. We've got ABC News and WYCB Sports coming up next. 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
1: ABC News, I'm Michelle Franzen. The Trump administration proposing a rule change for citizenship applications. If approved, the cost of applying could increase by more than $550. It still has to go through a two-month review period. ABC's Luke Barr has more.
2: A new proposed rule by the Trump administration might make it more costly to become a U.S. citizen. The administration is proposing to raise the fee to file a citizenship form from $760 to $1,330, an increase of 75%. The current fees, they say, don't cover the cost of the application process.
1: Both the U.S. and Iran say they're making progress on talks for a permanent ceasefire deal. The reopening of the Strait of Hormuz also helping gas prices to drop a bit in the U.S. Health and Human Services says the 42-day quarantine period has ended for 18 Americans exposed to the hantavirus on a cruise ship. And legendary music producer Clive Davis has died. He was credited for discovering music icons, including Aretha Franklin and Whitney Houston over the decades. This is ABC News. UK Prime Minister Keir Starmer announcing he's resigning following pressure within his own party to step down. He'll stay on as Prime Minister until elections are held in July. Andy Burnham, who's seen as a top candidate to replace Starmer, was sworn in as MP for Makerfield today. Former Federal Reserve Chair Alan Greenspan has died.
3: Appointed by Ronald Reagan, Alan Greenspan knew the global economy was changing, as he once told Congress.
4: It's becoming increasingly conceptual and less physical. More services and less physical goods.
3: Greenspan oversaw a period of unprecedented prosperity through the 1990s, but his policies were later blamed for contributing to the housing crisis and global recession of 2008. Brian Clark, ABC News.
1: Greenspan was 100. In Southern California, fire crews continue to battle flare-ups of the massive warehouse fire in Boyle Heights in East L.A. It's been burning since Wednesday with thick black billowing smoke in the air. Michelle Franzen, ABC News.
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0: Here for WICB Sports, I'm Jack Linskins. Newly appointed Ithaca College women's basketball head coach Aaron Hughes has selected Jess Smith as her assistant coach heading into the 2026-2027 season, announced today. Smith comes to South Hill after spending the 2025-2026 season as an assistant at Haverford College and other professional experiences with Villanova Athletics and with the Dallas Wings of the WNBA. 12 athletes on Ithaca's campus have been announced to the CSC At-Large Academic All-District team. That's Ethan Adred, Andrew Menard, Brendan Okino, and Tim Rogers of the men's lacrosse team, two men's wrestlers, Ryan Galka and Jay McDonald, and then for the women, Peyton Jochner from the field hockey team, Helena Winterberg from golf, Maya John from gymnastics, Emily Kobuski from gymnastics, Lily Cody from lacrosse, and Sammy Meyer from wrestling. Meanwhile, on the East Hill, record 6 Cornelians selected in the 2026 PWHL draft. That's the most this year in program history by the Big Red. That's Grace Dwyer, 10th overall, Avi Adam, 24th, McKenna Van Gelder, 52nd, Ashley Messer by Seattle Torrent, 61st, Georgia Schiff, 63rd, and Alyssa Regadello, 68th. Meanwhile, in the professional world of sports, the New York Yankees are taking on the Detroit Tigers tonight at 7:10. And at 7:15, the New York Mets play the Chicago Cubs. Meanwhile, Argentina took down Austria earlier today in the FIFA World Cup, and France and Iraq are playing right now. They're about to head into halftime, and France is leading 1-0. That's it for 92 WICB's sports report. Let's get back to the music.
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That was Jumpsuit by 21 Pilots, and before that was Ghost Ride by Crumb here on 91.7 FM. I've got one more song for you by Fright, but don't worry, we've got two.

more hours of modern rock on the way with DJ PJ. Hope you enjoyed all this modern rock today, and overall, I hope you are having a beautiful time after the rest of modern rock, as we got the punk show coming up from 8 to 10, and then down the rabbit hole from 10 to midnight. You won't want to miss it. 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

Mayo with Sister of Pearl here on 92 WICB. Good afternoon, everyone. It is I, DJ PJ, in the studio to bring you some amazing music, so be sure to stay tuned, because coming up next, we're going to be hearing from Weezer featuring Wednesday, Kellen of Troy, and right now, Gladdy with Poison, so stay tuned to 92 WICB.

0: Wednesday, and Weezer with We Might As Well Be Strangers, Kellen of Troy with You Should, So You Found Yourself a... Kellen of Troy with So You Found Yourself a Rock Star, and Gladdy with Poison here on 92 WICB. I'm your host, DJ PJ, and I hope you all are having a fantastic evening. Coming up next, you have some more amazing music, so be sure to stay tuned. But first, it's time for your Central New York weather report. Tonight, lows in the mid-50s with a chance of showers. Tomorrow, highs in the mid-70s and gradually clearing. Tomorrow night, lows in the mid-50s and mostly clear. And Wednesday is looking like highs in the upper 70s and sunny. It's 59 degrees here on Ithaca South Hill, and that has been your Central New York weather report. Coming up next, you're going to hear songs from Alice Phoebe Loop, Buck Meek, Magic Bullets, and Baby No Money. But first, it's time for your ABC News broadcast. Keep it here, keep it real, 92 WICB.
1: ABC News, I'm Michelle Franzen. Talks continue in Switzerland to finalize a permanent peace deal between the U.S. and Iran, both sides agreeing to a 60-day roadmap. Talks now shifting to nuclear issues and sanctions. President Trump in the Oval Office today during an executive signing, telling reporters he thinks the diplomatic negotiations will avoid another escalation at the Strait of Hormuz, and praised the U.S. naval blockade.
2: I think the blockade was more impactful than dropping bombs, if you want to know the truth. It was, like I said, they call it the steel wall. Nobody got through. Not one ship got through. Able to go to Iran.
1: Oil prices.
2: They got through. We wanted them to go through.
1: Oil prices are easing along with gas prices at the pump in the U.S. Analysts say it will take longer, though, to return to pre-war prices. A gallon of regular dipping below $4 a gallon. Clive Davis has died, the music promoter credited for discovering some of the greatest singers and bands of the past three generations, from Whitney Houston to Billy Joel and Santana. Davis was 94. This is ABC News. In Southern California, fire crews continuing to battle flare-ups of the massive warehouse fire in Boyle Heights, East Los Angeles. It's been burning since Wednesday. Thick, black, billowing smoke filling the air. ABC's Melissa Adan has more on the impact.
3: Unhealthy air quality in parts of Los Angeles, and all of this is due to this massive warehouse fire that is burning. It has been smoldering for days now, and now a state of emergency has been declared. We can see those smoke and plumes from miles and miles away. LA officials handing out masks and air purifiers to people, because we are talking about 85 million pounds of food that is decaying and burning. Officials say that this could possibly burn for weeks.
1: In Utah, a fast-moving wildfire triggering evacuations near Eureka, southwest of Provo. It's charred nearly 22,000 acres and is 0% contained. It is the biggest of 11 wildfires burning across the state. I'm Michelle Franzen, ABC News.
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Alice Phoebe Lou with Witches, Buck Meek with I Can Mend It, Magic Bullets with Time and Again, and Baby No Money with Help Yourself here on 92 WICB. 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

0: 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Coming up, we have another hour of modern rock music, so be sure to stay tuned. But first, you're going to be hearing from Eric Gabriel and OK Go, and right now, a word from our station. Oh, wait, but first, it's time for your Central New York weather report. I almost forgot. Tonight, lows in the mid-50s with a chance of showers. Tomorrow, highs in the upper 70s and gradually clearing. Tomorrow night, lows in the mid-50s and mostly clear. And Wednesday's looking like highs in the upper 70s and sunny. It's 59 degrees with a light rain here on Ithaca South Hill. And that has been your Central New York weather report. Coming up, you're going to hear Eric Gabriel, OK Go, but right now, a word from our station. 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

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Here on 92 WICB, you are listening to your Monday evening Modern Rock Show. 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

0: She's Green with Metal, RC Drive with Under the Rug, and Metric with Time is a Bomb here on 92 WICB. Coming up next, we have some more amazing modern rock music, so be sure to stay tuned. But first, it's time for your Central New York Weather Report. Tonight, lows in the mid-50s with a chance of showers. Tomorrow, highs in the upper 70s and gradually clearing skies. Tomorrow night, lows in the mid-50s and mostly clear. And Wednesday's looking like highs in the upper 70s and sunny. It's 60 degrees and foggy here on Ithaca South Hill, and that has been your Central New York Weather Report. Coming up next, you're going to hear from Glitter. 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

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Coming up next, we have some more amazing modern rock music as we reach the halfway point of the 7 o'clock hour. 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

says I've got flappy giblets, and I spent another $10 a month to chat with her on the AI chat program. It feels great.

0: Violet Roll with 595, The Rat Utopia Experiment with Leviathan, Viagra Boys with Man Made of Meat, and Insecure Men with Cleaning Bricks here on 92 WICB. Coming up next, we have some more amazing music to close out the 7 o'clock hour, so be sure to stay tuned, because coming up are some songs from Be-Ba-Doo-Bee, Cheekface, and Roadkill Ghost Choir. But first, a word from your station and your Central New York weather report. Tonight, lows in the mid-50s with a chance of showers. Tomorrow, highs in the upper 70s with gradual clearing skies. Tomorrow night, lows in the mid-50s and mostly clear. And Wednesday is looking like highs in the upper 70s and sunny. It's 60 degrees and foggy here on Ithaca South Hill, and that has been your Central New York weather report. Stay tuned to the station for innovation to hear from Be-Ba-Doo-Bee, Cheekface, and Roadkill Ghost Choir right after a word from our station.
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Avid with Believe, Kate Nash with Life in Pink, and Biba Doobie with All I Did Was Dream of You. Here on 92 WICB. Coming up next, we have one more song to close out tonight's episode of Modern Rock. But be sure to stay tuned, because coming up next, we have The Punk Show. And I'm quite excited. We got a killer lineup for The Punk Show tonight. We're going to be hearing from Iggy Pop, Blondie, and, you know, the Ramones, the classics like that. So be sure to stay tuned. We're going to have a fun time together tonight. But without further ado, coming up next, we have some music by the Reds, Pinks, and Purples with Heaven of Love to close out tonight's episode of Modern Rock. Stay tuned to 92 WICB, the station for innovation.